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0: Usher feels ruined on your number one hit music frequency. 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
0: And for all of your Android users, I'm going to remind Detox once he steps into the studio that feel like iPhone users just they overdo. How many music videos, okay, I repeat, how many dope music videos have been shot on Android devices? Because the music video for this record was shot completely on an iPhone 15. Like, it's not even iPhone 17 or iPhone 15. The complete they did it in partnership with Apple when they were going to release the song. And the video is crisp, it's dope, it's fire. They did not go to one room and stand broad lights because one fantastic music video. Hey, Apple to the world. It's crazy that we're out here advertising for the business owners. But this one is, forget advertisers for now, it's a battle between the Android users and the iOS, the iPhone users on Cool FM. Because every day we're dragging each other in our WhatsApp group. It's crazy. Speaking of WhatsApp group, that's what we're talking about this morning. Let me know what you, the craziest thing you've seen on someone's WhatsApp status.
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0: Yes, yes, yes. You're checking out the Good Morning Nigeria show with yours truly, S-O-P-H-I-E. And we ease you into Wednesday morning very slowly with one quick question only. Somebody said they legit saw an aeroplane for sale on someone's WhatsApp status.
4: Oh, lo, lo, lo.
0: And that got me wondering, yeah, what is the craziest thing, the wildest thing, the sickest thing that you have ever seen on someone's WhatsApp status? Holler at me on WhatsApp, yeah? 0809-526-7102 or facebook.com/coolfmkano.
5: Let's have it. Come on, baby, let's have it.
0: That's it. Dicey. Somebody said, I saw a dad post his YX certificate from 1989 and he posted it side by side by his kid who failed. The father had 9 A's. The kid had almost 9 F's and he posted it side by side on a WhatsApp system with a caption, be like your papa. Hell. I've compiled all of these things together right now and... My auntie posted for sale, one husband slightly used, reason does not pray, does not eat. I think this one is just funny. I'm sure she's not ready to sell her husband, but that dad was absolutely savage. Like, necessary, all that.
6: Oh my god,
0: it was absolutely unnecessary. No, let's not be what kind of thing is that? Do you understand how humiliating that legit was? As in, I think some of the craziest thing that I see during Salah period on WhatsApp status is mostly during Salah period with goats wearing Salah clothes and AI has even made things very, very worse. But believe me, nothing on anybody's status can shock me because I think I've seen a whole lot of wild stuff. Thank you so very much for sharing that one with me. So the thing is, I don't post on WhatsApp status. I don't post WhatsApp status. Sis, yeah, and I don't check your WhatsApp status until you chat me up. Now when you chat me up, I watch it because I just don't like that green thing. I just want to get rid of it. The same thing with my notifications on any other platform. I don't like that red thing. Once it comes, I want to just click and let it go. So I'll just click through it so that green thing can disappear and then my phone looks normal to me. So maybe that's why I've not seen really shocking stuff. But but yeah, the few times I found someone I had free time on my hands and I took the time to watch it, I've seen a few, but they're mostly comedic stuff. Yeah.
3: 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Big energy. 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
0: Here we go. A little motivation for your morning. Your time and attention are valuable. Spend them on things that are similarly valuable or could be You know what I mean? Notice what you're paying your attention to. Is it paying you back? Like, is it valuable? Because you have the power to decide where your time and effort are going to. And that is the water for your plants this morning. The news is coming up at the top of the hour. Stay locked. It's Cool FM.
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5: President Bola Tinubu, Peter Obi, and other presidential contenders have signed a peace accord ahead of the 2027 elections. The candidates promised issue-based campaigns and rejected violence, hate speech, and ethnic or religious incitement. Meanwhile, the SDP candidate Adeoye Adebayo said Tinubu's absence from the peace accord sent the wrong signal. Tinubu was represented by the SGF, George Akumi, but Adebayo feels the president should explain his absence and reaffirm his commitment to peaceful elections. Afrobeat star Davido said billionaire Aliko Dangote and Senate President Godswill Akpabio called him during the Osun governorship election and asked him to delete some of his social media posts. During an interview with News Central TV, Davido said he faced intense pressure while monitoring the election and alleged that about 110 billion naira was used to influence the poll. In Edo, the state's retirees have protested low pensions under the contributory pension scheme. They say some retirees receive as little as 7 or 10,000 naira monthly. The retirees are asking the state government to review the pension system and improve their welfare. The NDLEA says it has dismantled an international cocaine cartel and arrested social media influencer Afolabi Kazim Michael, also known as Casey Luxury. Away from base, U.S. prosecutors have accused Meta of designing Facebook and Instagram to keep children hooked while hiding the risks from the public. Prosecutors are now seeking up to $200 billion in penalties and changes to protect young users. And in sports, Saudi club Al Hilal has reportedly offered Aston Villa 45 million euros for striker Ollie Watkins. That's it on the news. I'm Khadija Nasser. Bye for now.

0: 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Who's handling the aux cord right now?
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0: If it's not us, you are doing it wrong. 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
2: Oh well, oh well, oh well. Shout out to you for, you know, hanging out with me on the Good Morning Nigeria show. Your reward is now coming. I'm going to be telling you how to slay on a budget and keep your bank account looking healthy. Basically, all about living that luxury life of the chickeny money with smart hacks and tips and all of that coming up right now on Broke But Bougie plus airtime to be won.

0: 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I was reading Minding My Business. I came across an interview by Jason Derulo where he said that the reason why he's unmarried at 37 years old is because he has seen so many messy relationships of women leaving their partners, men doing kiddie cooking.
1: Shut up! I will kill you!
0: Jason Derulo, do you remember what you did to Jordyn Sparks? I mean, Jordyn Sparks is like the sweetest ever. That girl was with this guy through his, before he even blew, before he blew, you know what I mean? Through his accident, you know, then he had this issue. She nursed him back to life. Dude blew and it became almost too hot to handle. This nigga left, or should I say, separated from the girl that had a baby for him just 5 months after they had their child. You're not telling me it's cause you are see a nigga.
1: Shut up!
0: Shut your mouth up. Thank you very much. It is 7:10 a.m. S-O-P-H-I-E. That's me. I'm your companion on the Good Morning Nigeria show for the next 3 hours, and this is what we're into.
2: CEO vibes. Intern budgets. It's broke but bougie.
0: Yes, it is. We're telling you about living the luxe life with smart hacks, tips, and plenty of savvy moves. 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They have, oh my gosh, I don't know what it is you've been wanting to treat yourself about that you think it's only Abuja and Lagos that can save your life. Mm-mm. 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Last week, Thursday, we talked about how to start a side hustle without spending your salary on the side hustle. Today, we're discussing black tax. We say it takes a village to raise a child, and it's true. But in return, that child grows up and starts carrying the village. The village is like your parents, your siblings, your cousins, your aunties, your friends, blah, blah, blah. You're paying rent, you're clearing school fees, you're buying clothes, you're funding a business, sending something small. That is black tax. So what can you do? How can you give back to your village and still protect yourself? Number one, set a giving budget. Decide on a fixed amount of money you want to give for family support every month, donations, causes you care about. Be honest about what you can afford, because you cannot pour from an empty cup. If your salary is 300K, if what you can afford is 50K, that is a 50K. And my dear, once you hit that limit, close the tap. Once you hit your 50K target, your 100K target, stop. No guilt, no extra transfers. That discipline of you stopping keeps you from going broke, and make sure you can keep giving next month, next year, 10 years from now. My dear, when that bucket is full, close the damn tap. You cannot pour from an empty cup. Number three, fund growth, not lifestyles. 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You can pay school fees, you cannot pay for clubbing. You can fund a trade or a business, you cannot fund endless hustle money. You can pay hospital bills, you should not be buying iPhone 17. So ask you, will this money make their life better 6 months from now? If no, rethink it. 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Your time, your skills, mentoring, showing up, that is also giving back to your village. You can give your time by volunteering, by mentoring. You can help somebody with their CV. You can help somebody with their job opportunity. It's also you helping your village. That's also black tax, okay? Because the goal isn't to carry the whole village alone. The goal is to help the village thrive without you drowning yourself. All right, courtesy of my sponsor, my aesthetic spa. Fund growth and not what dash. Send that answer to me on WhatsApp 0809-526-7102. 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

0: you know, sometimes you never know what you're going to hear when you turn your speakers or when you turn that radio dial to 96.9 Cool FM. You never know. Today is, Ron Towns' birthday. So it's only proper that we begin the birthday segment with my man, Ron Towns. So, yeah. We take this birthday business very seriously over here on the Good Morning Nigeria show on 96.9 Cool FM. Today isn't just a Wednesday. It's the day the universe decided to drop some main characters. If today, August 19th, is your day, you're Leo with zero chill, 100% ambition. And I think that's a good thing. All right, so let's get into the birthday lineup. Happy, happy birthday to all my celebrants. Douglas Jack Agu. Yeah, that's the guy you just heard. Ron Town, born the 19th of August in 1989. The man who gave you that hits that you just heard and several other hits like Bend Down Pause, like Energize. It's not just a singer. He's a whole vibe. Songwriter, producer, and the king of making you feel like you're on one yacht in Lagos, chilling, having fun.
1: Oh my God! Wow!
0: Let's go to Edo State now, where we have Augustin Egoavon, born on this day 1965, from Defending of the Peach to managing the Super Eagles. I think he managed the under-23 too at some point in time. Well, Coach Egwavo is literally done it all. Player, captain, yaddy yaddy like that. It's his birthday today and Cool FM is celebrating him.
2: Now why will they call him GOAT? He's always turn up.
0: Let's celebrate this center back. Still talking sports now. This center back plays for Calcutta Football League with Arian, carrying the Nigerian flag abroad and doing it quietly. No noise, just tackles. Razak Oladimeji Bello is a birthday boy. Happy birthday. Now outside Nigeria, we have John Stamos. John Stamos is Uncle Jason from Full House. Did you watch that TV show? Yeah, he laid the blueprint for cool uncles everywhere. He's an actor, he's a producer, he's a musician, he's a comedian. And if you like, what's his name now? There's a series called General Hospital. It was Blackie Parrish on General Hospital. And I think he did really good there. John Stamos, happy birthday. Christina Perry, that's the girl that gave you Jar of Hearts. I can't remember how the song goes, but I know that song is good. Let me see if I can find it. Jar of Hearts. Jar of Hearts. And that song is just somewhere like it's just there in my brain, about to come out, but it's not coming out. But OGs know what song I'm referring to. Well, she's the author and finisher of that record. And I mean, that song was so emotional. It broke almost all of us. And she gave us 1,000 years. It broke us again. She's got platinum albums, Heartbreak Anthem. She's like one of the queens of heartbreak anthems in the 2010s. She was the voice behind almost every 2010s sad girl playlist. Christina Perry, happy birthday to you. And we have number seven, put the phone on the finger, get awesome, put it up, say, lean back. Ignore the rubbish I sang before. We don't know the lyrics back in the days. Not like when you guys have Google now. Then we bought lyric books. And if the lyric person will write the book, man, no sabi, all of us would sing rubbish, they go. So I'm talking, the person will sing when the sun's in heaven. Good, right, if it, lean back. The most important part of this song is the lean back part, because y'all better lean back. I'm talking about the Bronx legend, Fat Joe, Joseph Antonio Cartagena, born on this day about 55 years ago. Terror Squad boss. This was a guy that put Big Pun on, that put Remy Ma on, that put even DJ Khaled on. Yeah, they were all signed to his record label back in the day. He's been in the game for decades and is still relevant. Happy birthday to Fat Joe. For those who are believers in the horoscope thingy, well, let me tell you what the Leo traits are. If you were born on this day and you believe in horoscope, they said your trait is number one, you are ambitious as you're never chilling, you're always chasing the next level. They say you guys are brutally honest. Your friends call it blunt, you call it keeping it real. They say you guys have the main character energy. You inspire people by just moving, just doing your own thing. You're goal-oriented because, failure is not in your dictionary. You've got a big heart. You carry your village but expect the same loyalty back. And then you don't just want to win. You want everybody around you to win too. And honestly, I think that is peak Leo. That's a dope trait to have if it's true. So once again, happy birthday to all of my celebrants. Into the hits we go. 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

0: 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At 3 p.m., Vetland Senior Grammar School Lagos will go shoulder to shoulder against Lawrence Model College, Port Harcourt, on the motion Modernity Threatens Identity. And at 4, Government Day Secondary School, Karu Abuja, will be up against Great Solid Rock College on the motion Campaign Promises Should Be Enforceable. And at 5 p.m., Straight Gate High School, Lagos will trade words against Halifield Schools, Lagos on the motion Nigeria's political parties have weakened democracy. This Wednesday, expect fierce rebuttals. Expect bold convictions. Who will argue their way to victory? Come for the argument, stay for the brilliance, and witness the champions. 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I Beg to Differ, national champions, powered by Julius Berger, Nigeria PLC, is supported by Obi Wheezy, Card Center Nigeria Limited, New Horse School, Lekki, Nigeria Conservation Foundation, Waka Now, and Drinks Dome. I Beg to Differ, the tournament of champions.
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0: honestly, I don't know what's going on. Kano DJs, Northern Nigerian DJs, should learn to play our own superstars' records while they're in the club. For real. While they're at events, while they're at parties. It's not only Davido Wizkid and Burna Boy that y'all should be playing. You should be spotlighting these guys as well. Because imagine this song coming up in the club, yeah? It will sound so good, right? Hazy the Star, Flying Stars, Jalabia on your number one hit music frequency, 96.9 Cool FM. 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If you were here yesterday, when I said here, I meant if you listened to the road show yesterday with DJ Young Ziz alongside Jinder the Vibe's Bra. It was crazy because every Tuesday is when they showcase the latest records from upcoming superstars out of Northern Nigeria. 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
0: Now, earlier on, courtesy of House of Diva Aesthetic and Luxury Spa, who are the proud sponsors of our Broke But Bougie segment, I'd ask you a simple question because we talked about black tax, just in case you were not here, to bring you up to speed. We talked about black tax, which is that thing where because the village your family carried you wants to start making money, it'll be time for you to make your own money too. And I was giving tips on how to survive the black tax thingy. I said fund... what was that question again? Fund something, something and not lifestyle chat. That's the correct answer is fund life, not lifestyle dash. So yeah, shout out to all the people that dropped by. Most people got it correctly. Something has happened though, because I can't find most people got it correctly except one person. Which is Rizika. Rizika said, Rizika, she's my day one. So let me know, I'm not cast her. Like, she's always here with me, hanging out with me in the Good Morning Nigeria. She make a notebook because her answer really off me, gone. But shout out to the two winners, Bridget Ruffus and Peter from Kwenshakara. They were the first two people to get the answer correctly. Every other person got it. Namchi, Stanley. I said fund growth, yes, and not lifestyle. Ziga got it correctly. Mohammed or Aminu from Naibawa. Delight, Awal, Yunusa, Dave, what else? Jonah. Everybody got it correctly. But yeah, only two people can win. Thank you so much for being here. You can win again tomorrow as I play two different games on the Good Morning Nigeria show.
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0: Let's get you ready for the day. A look at the weather. Today is giving hot, but make it bearable. You know, yesterday was 42 degrees Celsius of pure. Why did I leave my house? God. But today, the actual temperature is 32 degrees Celsius, but it's still going to feel like it is 40 degrees Celsius. So yeah, it's still hot, but not as hot as yesterday was. But it's not... You will not be questioning all your life's choices today at 2 p.m. wondering, why did I leave my house? But yeah, it's still hot. And the good news is that we might actually catch some showers today. I expected it to rain. It felt like it was going to rain between 5 and 7, 8 o'clock-ish. Maybe it even drizzled in some places. If it drizzled in your area, do let me know. But that thunderstorm was it was really cloudy. Thunderstorm was rumbling. I was expecting that rain to drop it like it's hot, or at least drop it like it's cool. But then it didn't drop it at all. Shame. Anyway, today 56% chance of rainfall during the day. So you want to keep your umbrella close and clear in case it rains at night. The chance of rainfall drops to a measly 25%, but a much nicer temperature at 23 degrees Celsius. So basically today, hydrate, don't melt. If you can avoid makeup, avoid it. If you're going to be walking in the sun because it's going to melt, and pray for that afternoon rain if you're a lover of rain like me. That's the weather. Now, looking at the currency this morning, I come bearing good news. I'm excited about this one. At the official market, which is a CBN, yeah, the dollar is currently exchanging at 1,343, down from the 1,349 that I told you about yesterday. So this is, you should be, are you happy?
4: A win is a win. A win is a win. I don't care what y'all say, a win is a win.
0: I don't care what y'all say, win is a win. The pound sterling is also down, moving from 1,830 this time yesterday to 1,819 this morning. Do you see the gap? Do you see how much we gained? Well, the euro dropped from 1,564 to 1,556. And before you say, okay, but what's happening in the real world? Even at the parallel market, aka where everybody shops, aka Wapa Market here in Kano, aka all the other places, yeah, the naira is still doing its thing, doing okay. The dollar moved from 1,392 this time yesterday to 1,391 this morning. The pound from 1,887 to 1,883, which means the naira gained about 4-5 naira, and the euro from 1,613 to 1,611. That's like 2 naira appreciation on our part. So hold on, what does this mean? Well, the naira, it gained against the dollar, the pound, and the euro at both markets. Somebody should check the heavens because this is too good to be true. This is one of those mornings where you just look at the numbers and go, God, we see you. Please continue. when all the way. Basically, our prayers are being answered small. So yeah, let's hope that we can keep up the momentum this morning.

Beat It, and Beat It, that is the, I don't know, the French version of Michael Jackson's Beat It, in case you didn't realize it. Did you catch the vibe though? Yeah, I don't want to waste too much time because I want us to go through the world headlines with enough time on our hands. So all you need to know right now is that this is Cool FM, this is 96.9, this is of course your day starter, the Good Morning Nigeria show, and I'm your host, S-O-P-H-R-E. Into the news we go. Former Ukrainian Defense Minister Mikhail Fedorov has called for wartime elections in what many see as the biggest challenge to Volodymyr Zelensky's presidency since the war broke out with Russia in February 2022. According to him, democracy cannot be held hostage by Russia. That was what he said in the video that he posted on YouTube yesterday, adding that Ukraine is fighting precisely because we want to remain a free European state. Since Russia's full-scale invasion in 2022, Ukraine has been under martial law, which means elections are suspended. Fedorov, who did not mention Zelensky by name in the video, was unexpectedly fired from his role as defense minister in late July, just 6 months after his appointment. Zelensky is yet to respond to the video from Fedorov, whose dismissal sparked protests across the country. Now, an Australian court is hearing the appeal of Erin Peterson, who was sentenced to life in prison last year for murdering three relatives and trying to kill another. The 51-year-old served her estranged husband's family beef Wellington containing poisonous... you see all those suffering in silence? It's your great-grandmother's that did that too. In 2026, you will shop poison. Continue. She served them beef Wellington, very delicious food. She now added poisonous mushrooms to it, but she has always maintained that it was an accident. She didn't deliberately do it. Patterson's lawyers are appealing against her conviction, arguing that the judge allowed evidence it should not have. The prosecution behaved improperly, and the jury was tainted by an unusual accommodation bungle. Her lawyer cited a catastrophic blunder before the verdict, wherein the jury stayed in the same hotel as some prosecutors and a key witness. Well, all the best to her. Also, U.S. President Donald Trump said he will delay imposing new tariffs on a wide array of Canadian goods for 3 days as the countries firm up a trade deal. He says he has paused the 50% tariff against Canada that was scheduled to kick in

0: ne. 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
4: Yeah, well, nothing makes me happier, or, you know, especially on a day like this one where all I want to do is just sleep and do nothing, than when you guys come through for me on WhatsApp. So earlier on during the weather forecast, I was talking about how, yeah, it felt like it was going to rain. It drizzled in some areas. You guys come through. You need to see the messages on WhatsApp. Thank you guys so very much for, you know, dropping by for me on WhatsApp. Well, let's do something like this hour. Let me give you something to laugh about.

0: Yeah, I remember content creators coming together to support Nas Boy. It was one of the biggest rollouts ever. Umbrella, such a record. You might need it today, though. Yeah, there's a 55% chance of rainfall during the day today and about 25% at night. So it has rain has fallen before at just 1% chance of rainfall. So don't say 55. That's Kano's favorite number. That's what we always say. May not rain. It doesn't hurt to keep your umbrella, especially if it's cute. Those cute little ones. Just have it with you. Plus, me, I don't send Kano. Even if it's sunny, I still use my umbrella because I cannot come and what? I cannot come and buy. I do not want to unalive myself. Whatever the weather is saying, please, my darling, just be good. You already know when it's the hottest period today. It's between 1 and 3 p.m. If you can avoid any workout during that time, please avoid it. Stay hydrated. Have your water with you. Don't do anything strenuous during those times if you have that luxury. Yeah. And if you have your car, well, turn on your air conditioner and enjoy your life. Simple, plain and simple. This sound dropped by on WhatsApp for me says, let me see, even among those that cast you last time, rain do me waiting no good. Yesterday around 5 o'clock, yeah, there was light drizzles in some areas, light showers in some areas, just thunderstorms in my area and cloudy skies. So, yeah, let me see. Somebody said in BUK News site it rained. It was a slight drizzle. And the rain dropped in my side there, but the weather was very cool. Asha, you didn't tell me what side it was. I wish that you did. Anyway, it's always Cool FM. It's always the Good Morning Nigeria show getting you all caught up. Let me put you onto something real quick. So there's this kind of sea finish that happens when you're working from home. There's kind of... maybe you have a remote job, quite all right, and you want to get some things done, but the people at home, they don't understand that even though you're sitting in front of your laptop, you are still working. So you need a place to go to get the job done, so that at least you are still leaving the house. We know just the right place for you, and that is Arahu's Tech Hub and Workspace.
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0: 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That is the core idea behind Arahu's Tech Hub. Now let's go around the world. Let's go around Nigeria, rather. We've gone around the world. I'm telling you how many times we won't go around the world. Rest. From the Punch newspaper, Nigerians pay more for cement than African neighbors, says FCCPC. Presidential election, Tinubu will be other signed peace pact as 2027 campaign begins today. Ooh. Ew. Wala don't come. I'll have helped Tinubu win Osun, says Wiki. Oh. No. I was looking for that one that I used for Jason Derulo that time. Were you here?
2: Okay.
0: I said, shut up, yeah. But I cannot say that to a minister, so let's just move on. Abuja flooding. Mass demolition begins after Wiki's order. Tinubu EFCC boss meet on seized houses after Osun freeze row. All cycle polls. Jonathan decries a governor's show of force. Salary crisis. NLC wants a fresh health sector strike. Federal government state council share record 3 trillion naira in July. NDLEA nabs alleged cocaine baron fleeing to Paris. 36 states' budgets jump 47% to 40 trillion naira and capital spending falls. And now to the Daily Trust newspaper. FCTA begins demolition as encroachment spreads. How I escaped a meal that killed my fellow Almajarai. You know, I always wondered about that stuff. Just while, you know, when you have to just sit down, have really crazy thoughts and everything. I always wondered that how easy it is to poison kids on the streets. Because somebody just drives a Benz and summons these children, and they come and they go, like, but then, you know, it's when you have option that you are worried about poison. If you're not eating all day, any food is food. May God continue to protect them. 2027, Atiku absent as party candidates sign peace accord. FCTA begins demolition. We mentioned that one before. Edo retirees receive 7,000 naira monthly pension. Gully erosion threatens homes, farmlands in Gombe community. Police probe viral video of officers extorting motorists in Kaduna. Centralized passport production will curb extortion, boost security, says Senate panel. Tinubu pledges APC commitment to peace accord, rejects violence in 2027 campaigns. I think I said that before. And from this day, just a few ones, we have winners and losses as Adeleke dances back to the governorship house, and a few business headlines. Ladies and gentlemen, that there you have it. Next up, something light.
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0: You know what? These girls made me feel super old. When I discovered they have three EPs, the third EP was one that dropped last week. When I heard the sound, that was such a good record. Who are these new guys? And then, well, yeah, they might be new, but they're not new because they have like three EPs. You know what I mean? I'm like, damn, I'm so old. It is so hard to keep up. It's crazy. Anyway, the new EP is called titled Wild. If you like what you heard, it's off of it. There's another song that I kind of heard from the third EP that I also kind of recommend. I think that's one that got them because I got a nomination recently at the MTV Video Music Awards. Yes. Pinky Up. Yeah, the Pinky Up song is also good. So if you're a fan of K-pop music, but I don't consider them K-pop because they sing mostly in English, even though they are Koreans, you dig? But I guess they're still K-pop to the world. So yeah, shout out to Cat's Eye. K-A-T-S-E-Y-E. There was one time I almost called them Katsei. Maybe that's even the correct pronunciation. Who knows? Oh, God. It's so hard to keep up. 8:23 on the clock. What's up, Kano Nigeria? How are you doing? I hope you're good wherever it is you're listening to me from. Are you listening from Kano? Are you outside Nigeria listening via the web wherever you are? Mwah, lots and lots of kisses for you. Let me put a smile on your face.
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0: Well, last week on Something Light, which is our comedy hour, our cruise hour, we're doing whatever I say for the next till 9 o'clock when Nathan comes to rescue you guys from me for Sport Express. Yeah, it's just cruise. Do not take it seriously. Last week on Something Light, we talked about people you would likely meet in every Nigerian estate WhatsApp group. Today, we're talking about the job. I'm going to do two in one, really. I'm going to tell you why working in a local government might be better than doing tech. And also, I'll be reminding you of the kind of jobs that should require more than two interview stages. Because I'm hearing things that some of you will be moving mad. You want to give somebody a job, but the salary is 130,000, and they're doing like 94 interviews. What is all this? I'll tell you, if the job I mention is not on the job that you have gotten and they're putting you through more than one interview stage, do not take the job. Mm-hmm. All right. So, have you ever been to a local government office before around 2 o'clock? Have you noticed one thing? There's nobody on seats. They show up by 11 a.m., send somebody to go and buy them amala, and then when they're done eating, they go home. But you are here in your office, you're working from 7 a.m. to 11 a.m. because you are building. My dear, don't think because all your mates are working in tech is the only way to make money in this life. No, I'm here to tell you this morning to shine your eyes. No need to have all that burnout when you can be relaxed and work in a local government. What are some of the perks of working in a local government? Nobody's going to sack you. Whether you do nonsense, so whether there's a change in government, though, whether there's inflation, no, whether the stock market is crashing, no, or the world is burning, oh. Or there's a Ebola, your job is your job. I mean, you don't like you don't like job security. you want to wake up every morning wondering. This morning I told you I was very sleepy. I didn't sleep last night. Yeah, if I was working in local government, I think I'll go to work today, or I'll resume by like 3 p.m. and close by 5:30. Nobody's going to sack you. Also, working hours are whatever you decide. They show up when they want to, leave when they want to, and that's some period. Another extra reason for you to work at local government as against doing all these serious jobs in other spaces is that you always have someone to send on errands.
3: Full time.
0: There's always one call copper somewhere that can go and buy food for you. There's one guy on IT that can go and buy food for you. they don't even do Gen Z reach local government office. You know how Gen Z nowadays, they are just one kind. If you are ever Gen Z and you go to local government, well, you become the boomer. The way you not even try it when you see those African mothers drawing around. Can you send your tech colleagues on errand?
3: What be this?
0: Do you want them to drag you on Twitter for being a bad boss? You don't want that. But if you work in local government, Amala, wallahi, they'll go. Don't play.

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0: I'm sure somewhere Mr. Mega has changed his mind about the song, because he was like, what is this? When the record dropped, it was a battle between him and Black Magic. It was a battle between him and Blue Magic in our Cool FM WhatsApp group when the song was dropped. He was like, what is Afrobeats turning into? And Blue Magic be like, leave that song for me, oh DJ Mustard on the beat, it's sweet, die. And Detox came in, I was doing, you know, what do you call those people that try peacemaker? It was not there. Was saying, you know, it's okay, but you know, all this CK song needs to go. And that Kiniko is still manageable. Yeah, I felt the same way the day I heard the record first. But all you have to do is listen to it on a very high volume. I believe that you're gonna love it. When the song is playing, make sure you cannot listen to this song when your speaker is low or when your one ear of your earpiece is not working. You're not going to like it. Make sure the two earpieces are working well. Make sure you're not on the road to someone to jam you, because that the international production with his sound die the odds. Yeah, once you have that in lockdown, you're going to enjoy. Plus, I think it was made for the club and for a concert. You know what I mean? It's not exactly for your daily consumption. If this song drops on the club, at the club, with small things inside your system, oh, your body will...
1: 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Nothing personal.
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0: Yes, indeed. It is what it is on the Good Morning Nigeria show right now with yours truly, SOPHIE, Cool FM in the building. We're catching Cruise right now, talking why you probably should work at the local government office in your area than working in tech.
2: Let's have it. Come on, baby, let's have it. That's it.
0: I've given you a few. I said you always have someone to send on errands, your working hours, or whatever you decide your working hours is, and nobody's going to sack you. You're just there chin-chilling. And another thing is, you don't get to work remotely, Shao, if you're doing local government. Because let's not lie, you were all tired of this remote work. Wait, let me explain. Because being at home alone and in front of your computer all day is kind of boring. Humans were not created to live like this. Local government work, where have you entering keke? You enter public transport like it's 2013, bro. What a way to feel alive. To work in local government, though, you don't really need plenty skills like that.
3: What be this?
0: What skill do you need to sort files? What skills do you need to tell people to come back tomorrow? What skill do you need to... Zero skills, and you still collect salary. To me, you know, is...
4: A win is a win. A win is a win. I don't care what y'all say, a win is a win.
0: And see, another thing is that you don't consider office politics. The office politics in the local government is very wild. Today, you hear that somebody has jazzed somebody because of promotion. Tomorrow, another person is sleeping with the chairman's wife. Stories for days. What stories are you going to hear in startup? Those ones are just performing as if they're damn cool. But you don't need that kind of life.
2: You go explain. We got no evidence.
0: Also, in local government, you can make more than your salary. I don't support corruption. I hope you know that. I don't support misappropriation of funds. I don't know how this point even entered my points, but you can try make more than your salary. And there's no organization that, even in this our company here, you'll be hearing KPIs, OKRs. In local government, what's that? Nobody's setting any stupid smelling goals for you. Nobody is reviewing your goals every 6 minutes. Ain't nobody got time for that.
5: It is what it is.
0: Mm-hmm. Just come to work, vibe, and go home. My dear, peace be unto you.

0: Okay, Davido, Lee and Thomas, Tell Everybody, one of the biggest records of the new Oriade album, Tell Everybody. Let everybody know, though, that you're hanging out with the coolest station, 969 Cool. Oh my, I imagine to be Davido's therapist, because that brother man has, like, a very massive emotional strength, emotional capabilities, because only him. Just last week, he was dragged. No, 2 weeks ago, was dragged for, you know, campaigning for the uncle during the election period. Just on Saturday, lots of buzz here and there on social media. Yesterday, he granted an interview with News Central. That also became a big conversation on X. Some people pitching. It was like between him and Wande Cole. There are several other things he said during the interview. Everybody, they picked one where they worried him. The news people picked the fact that he said Akpabio and Uncle Aliko Dangote called him to take down some tweets during Saturday's election. But another part that they want with that really, really was on Twitter people's radar. Should I say X's people's radar? Oh, my Twitter is Twitter, big. Twitter's people's radar is the one between him and Wande Cole where they asked him about their beef, and he said that. So people are kind of confused as to what the issue is. Let me paint a picture. Wande Cole and Davido. So Wande Cole reached out to Davido to say, Davido, I want us to make a record together. Davido recorded a verse on that song. Wande Cole took Davido's verse, uploaded the verse on his Snapchat to create a buzz for the song. He now told Davido that, you know what, let me release this song first and see. I'll now keep your verse and drop it as a remix. And Davido would be like, no, I did not record the song for a remix. You know how if you release the song, yeah, and it's big, your verse automatically changes for a remix. You know what I mean? Now, you have dropped my verse. People have heard it. You now say you are not releasing. Maybe because, you know, when Davido dropped the verse, he created the buzz. People were like, this song is sweet, though. Wande Cole had already imagined, say, I'm more than go rush him, then go rush him. May I release him solo so that I can get all the credit for the record, which he did. Sadly, Davido did not want this. Say, if you're going to do the song, let's have the original plan. And if you want to do a remix, it should be a different conversation eventually. Apparently, Wande Cole was not happy about it, hence the beef. It's crazy. It is what it is. At this point, I think I've not been happy with a couple. I didn't like what Davido said about, Wande Cole saying, you know, I know it can be very painful when somebody comes from behind to be kiniko kiniko. I didn't like that. It was unnecessary. But on the crux of the matter, which is, let's do a song together kind of thing, I think I'm supporting Davido on that one. Wande Cole could have handled things a bit better, you know? If Wande Cole didn't come out to say, carry the song, can't give you that zao, blah, blah, blah, blah, blah, ranting on social media, I probably would have still given him accolades. Just let the young boys be doing the young boy stuff and you do the big man stuff. But he thought he could. Not like he thought. He just wanted to react. He reacted and... See, we need more bromance, more love, and all this drama is unnecessary, but it keeps things interesting sometimes. So yeah, I was going to treat two topics on something light this morning on the Good Morning Nigeria show, but I think I'll just keep that one till next week Wednesday, because it's going to take a lot of my time and I really do not have that. You get me? So you just go about and reminisce about these few points that I've given you today, and I hope that these few points of mine I'll be able to convince you and not confuse you as to why local government job might be better than tech job. They told you they found a job for you at NNPC. Are you sure that's the kind of job that you want to do? Are you sure you got to work in refinery in Port Harcourt where you can just use all these points that I gave you to make yourself happy? I did say that if you work in local government, yeah, nobody's gonna lay you off. Working hours or whatever you decide your working hours to be, for the most part, except they've hinted you guys that your boss is coming. That's when, you know, people will not come and wear shirts and other than that, you know, you always have somebody to send on errands. You don't work remotely. You have to go outside and see people. You touch grass every now and again, which is a good thing. If they ask everybody to go out and touch grass, you are touching grass on a steady. Then you don't really need skills to do the job. You don't need a lot of skills. And the office politics is very, very sweet. And in a way, you can make more than your salary.
1: All this.
0: And nobody is setting any smelling goals, KPIs, or OKRs for you. You're just there, cruise, vibes, and inshallah, and that's on period. By the way, remember I said it before that this is all cruise. This is not to say that people who work in local government don't have capabilities or anything. You know, they do. It's not to detract from, you know, what they contribute to the society. We're just vibing on something light. That's the whole idea behind the show. Sport Express is next. Nathan is going to step into the studio at 9 o'clock sharp to bring you the freshest stories in the world of sport. What did Arsenal people do again? Because I saw a bit of, you know, drugs there and there. Anyway, he's got the tea and he's going to be spilling next on Cool FM.
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0: Malam Musa, kuma ina son taimakawa mutane. Shin kuna buƙatar kuɗi domin wani muhimmin abu? Kuna da asusun ajiya na UBA? Kawai ku danna *919*28# domin samun UBA Click Credit a yau. Kuna iya samu har naira 200,000 nan take, ba tare da buƙatar jingina ba. 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

0: We're going to navigate life regardless. On Adulting 101 today, we want to know, what is that item? What is that thing you thought you needed so badly? You went out there, spent money on it, but now it's just sitting right there in your space collecting dust.
1: As me, you looked at yourself.
0: Hey, remember the first time you saw this item? You said, oh, more. The day I go buy this one, my life will never be the same. And you went out there and you bought it.
2: Sorry for the laugh.
0: But now, how many times have you used that blender, that rice cooker? How many times have you used it though? Has your life really, really changed? Or what is that? I'd like for you to share that one with us today on Adulting 101. Something you thought you needed badly. You went out there, spent money on it, but now, yeah, not really. 0809-526-7102. That's my number right there. On Facebook, it's Cool FM 96.9. Connor, I told you about a song I want to play for you that would make you wind your waist like a tornado. Should I wait until later or just play for you right now? It's already playing in the background. It's Iris Star. It's Tornado.

0: 7. The heat is rising at Apex Endeavor Tournament of Champions, powered by JS Burger Nigeria PLC. At 3 p.m., Fetland Senior Grammar School Lagos will go shoulder to shoulder against Lawrence Model College Port Harcourt on the motion Modernity Threatens Identity. And at 4, Government Day Secondary School Karu Abuja will be up against Great Solid Rock College on the motion Campaign Promises Should Be Enforceable. And at 5 p.m., Straight Gate High School Lagos will trade words against Halifield Schools Lagos on the motion Nigeria's political parties have weakened democracy. This Wednesday, expect fierce rebuttals. Expect bold convictions. Who will argue their way to victory? Come for the argument, stay for the brilliance, and witness the champions. 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I Beg to Differ, the Tournament of Champions.
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See what I did there? Can't no regular do that. It shouldn't be hard for you to conclude that you wanna proceed to leave with me and get your blue back. Oops, I meant back blue out, no domestic. Flow's perfected, ain't hard to connect with.

0: And this one is Black Bones and Fola. It's Despacito. It's 96.9, your number one hit music station. Black Bones is part of the trends on X right now. I'm looking at the trends. I see Neil some wicked trending. Black Bones is trending. Angelique Kidjo is trending as well. I mean, I told you earlier on how Angelique Kidjo has gotten her own star, Hollywood star, in America. I'm sure that's why she's trending. Why is Wicked? Okay, must be the interview or the press conference where he said if the president was serious about winning Osun election, he could have been there. So that's a conversation on X. And Black Bones is trending because he appeared on the podcast and he says he's trying to talk about his problem with Odumodu Black. Have you been following up on that one? These two have not been seen eye to eye for a while now. And it's a big deal. It's not even just something on social media. I hear they are in court right now. Yeah. Black Bones goes on to say it's all about a woman. A woman is involved and that's what the fight is about. Odumodu Black's girlfriend was Black Bones' friends with benefits.
1: Emotional.
0: This is according to Black Bones, by the way. Maybe Odumodu might have a different angle to it, but Black Bones says that's really the problem here. He was with a girl, nothing serious, just friends with benefit, but it turns out that girl was Odumodu's serious girlfriend, and that's where it all began. But there's a lot of accusations out there, including rape. So yep, that's crazy, right? We're following up on that one as well. You gotta be familiar with our website. I tell you this a lot. www.thecoolfm.ng. Exclusive interviews are right there. 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Is there something you thought you needed so badly? You went out there, spent money on it, you got it, but now it's just sitting right there collecting dust.
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0: And maybe right now you're listening to me in your office. You just turned around the corner and you saw an item right there that you thought you needed to make your work easier. But nah, not really. Could be right there on your table. It's somewhere in your living room. It's somewhere in your bedroom. It's in your car. You thought you needed it so badly, but no, really. Since you got it, your life hasn't exactly changed like you thought it would. Amina says, ring light. What was the plan when you got the ring light, though? Like, you're going to be making content. I want to take my content serious. So every time I'll do this tomorrow. Now she finally went out there and bought a ring light. How many videos have you put out there on social media ever since you got the ring lights? That's why Amina is saying this is the thing she got and it hasn't been very useful at all. And I don't see how a smartwatch cannot be useful though. Like, it's like, what do you mean a smartwatch? Did you buy it because you wanted to exercise, or you bought it and then it turns out you don't like watches anymore? I don't know, but I'll find out. Maybe you should respond to me. 0809-526-7102. Something you spent money on, you thought you needed it, but now it's collecting dust in your space. What is it?

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0: Yo, when it comes to this song, it always just raises my spirits and makes me feel like everything is possible, okay? I can do anything I want to do as long as God is by my side, okay? Gratitude, shiny, don't play. I needed to hear that because I'm having such a hard day. But either way, it's Tuesday. I said Tuesday. You see, I am in fact having a hard day. I need some ice cream or some chocolate. I need to get that. Anywho, let's get straight back into business. It's the Midday Oasis, 96.9, your number one hit music station. My name is Scarlett with the double T, and I'm always hungry. But right now, I'm not. The only thing I'm hungry to do is to give you some air time. So if you're ready to win, this is exactly when you need to get ready, because it's about to go down.
1: This is good. I love it.
0: All right, 0809-526-7102. That's 0809-526-7102. And trust me, once you call that number, or if you cannot get through to that number, you can call 02064-460-969. 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If you have those numbers, you can always call on those ones and get straight to playing the game right quick. Okay, now these are the rules of the game, because every single game has them rules. I'm not asking you to just call and do whatever you like, okay? As much as you'd like to. It's not really how the world works. Well, honestly, the world works on people doing anyhow they like, and it's quite annoying, but it's fine.
1: Sorry, y'all.
0: Thank you. Anyways, so once you call, I'm going to ask you your name, where you're calling from, yada yada boom bada, and then we're getting straight to the conversation. I'm going to give you two words. Each of those words, you have to tell me what they are in 5 seconds. It could be abbreviations that you have to tell me the full meaning. It could be a single word that you have to tell me what the word is. I could say your word is pink, and your answer will be the name of a color. I could say your word is butterfly, it's the name of an insect, whatever you call a butterfly. I can say your color is cockroach, it's the name of a rodent, and I hate it. But regardless, whatever it is that you're given, you have to tell me what the word is, and when you do that in 5 seconds, you are going to win. Who is ready?
2: Michael, this is going to be fun to watch.
0: This is going to be fun to play. Again, 0809-526-7102, 02064-460-969. It's the Midday Oasis. Guess in 5 seconds is what we're doing on this hour. Is a game show where you have to tell me what the words mean in 5 seconds. My name is Scarlett with a double T. We're headed right back to the music. Shally and Tony Duardo, Say You Love Me. And once that's done, a couple more music will play, and I will be back so we can play this game as we are supposed to. So good luck.

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0: 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The heat is rising at Apex Endeavor, Climate of Champions, powered by JS Berger Nigeria PLC. At 3 p.m., Ventland Senior Grammar School Lagos, we will go shoulder to shoulder against Lawrence Model College, Port Harcourt. On the motion, modernity threatens identity. And at 4, Government Day Secondary School, Karu Abuja, we'll be up against Great Solid Rock College. On the motion, campaign promises should be enforceable. And at 5 p.m., Straight Gate High School, Lagos, we'll trade words against Halifield Schools, Lagos. On the motion, Nigeria's political parties have weakened democracy. This Wednesday, expect fierce rebuttals. Expect bold convictions. Who will argue their way to victory? Come for the argument, stay for the brilliance, and witness the champions. Listen live on NigeriaInfo.fm. 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I Beg to Differ, national champions, powered by Julius Berger, Nigeria PLC, is supported by Obi Wheezy, Card Center Nigeria Limited, New Horse School Lekki, Nigeria Conservation Foundation, Waka Now, and Drinks Dome. I Beg to Differ, the tournament of champions.
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0: Hey, Ariana Grande with the song Petal on 96.9 Cool FM. Who else thought that Ariana Grande is not on Twitter? Baby Girl said, y'all can have your Twitter and all of those things. I am out. Bye, peace out, adios. And yeah, some people are not on Twitter. I'm not on Twitter. I'm on Twitter, but I'm not on Twitter. Anywho, if you're on Twitter, you have the energy of all the people in the world, because I just feel like that's one of the most stressful part of, you know, social. That's one of the most stressful social media platforms there is. There's always something happening there. Most of the gist happens there. Most of the dragging happens there. And sometimes people's lives are made there and also ends there. It's really crazy. But of course, if you're looking for someone or somewhere to find really, really great motivation, aka the kind of songs that you want to listen to, because we usually post and tweet the songs that we play here on Cool FM on Twitter. So in case you hear a song on radio and you just don't know who sang the song, what the title of the song is, you don't know anything about a song, there's a huge possibility that that song has been tweeted on X or Twitter, whatever Elon has decided to call it. So go ahead and check us out at Cool FM Cano. If there's nothing else that's taking you to Twitter, let it be Cool FM's page to check out your favorite songs and see the title of songs that you have been looking for. I know you did not know, but now you do.
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0: 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Make sure you have a WhatsApp number. I can send your number to me from if you in fact win. 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If not, Otilo.
1: Okay.
0: All right, 0809-526-7102. Hello.
2: Hello, good afternoon.
0: Good afternoon to you too. What's your name? Where are you calling from?
2: My name is Said from Hadeja Road.
0: Said from Hadeja Road. Okay, great to have you on the show. Are you ready though?
2: I'm ready.
0: Okay, you have 5 seconds to give me the right answer to my question, okay?
2: Okay.
0: All right. Your question is hurricane.
2: It's a type of wind.
0: Yay. Sadiq. Your 5 seconds is over. You're going to have to try again. Hello?
3: Hello?
0: Hi, what's your name? Where are you calling from?
3: My name is Nafisa.
0: Nafisa, where are you calling from?
3: From Zaria Road.
0: Okay, are you ready?
3: Yes.
0: All right, Nafisa, what is the full meaning of YOLO? YOLO.
3: Hello.
0: What is the full meaning of YOLO? You're telling me hello. I asked you your question since your 5 seconds is over, ma. Hello?
2: Good afternoon.
0: Good afternoon. What's your name? Where are you calling from?
2: Joseph from Bakata.
0: Joseph from Bakata. Okay. Are you ready to play?
2: Yes.
0: All right. Joseph, what is a hen?
2: Ma?
0: Hen. H-E-N.
2: H-E-N.
0: Mm-hmm.
2: Chicken.
0: What type of chicken?
2: The name of female chicken.
0: Well, you would have gotten it correctly if you had given me the right answer within 5 seconds. Your time finished like 50 million years ago, so you're gonna have to try again. Sometimes it's like people forget that you actually have a timer. You have 5 seconds, and 5 seconds is not a lot of time. It's like you people be forgetting that 5 seconds is bing bing bing bing. Bing, and that's it. Otilo is far gone. If you don't give me the right answer within 5 seconds, you have not won. Let's take one more call. Just one more call before we go. Hello?
4: Hello, good afternoon.
0: Good afternoon to you too. What's your name? Where are you calling from?
4: My name is Sharif and I'm calling from Naibor.
0: Sharif, please could you speak up so the rest of Kano can hear you?
4: Yes, my name is Sharif from Naibor.
0: Okay, Sharif, are you ready for your question?
4: Yes.
0: All right, Sheriff, what is the full meaning of YOLO?
4: YOLO.
0: Mm-hmm.
4: Oh, my.
0: Yeah. You don't know? You don't know the meaning of YOLO? YOLO?
4: I don't know.
0: Hey, whoa. It means you only live once. That's the full meaning, okay?
4: Okay, thank you.
0: Wonderful. So in case someone asks you outside, you not say that you don't know. The news is at 2:30, so I'll see you right then. But now let's get back to the hits. Belashmoda, Akwele.

0: This is Kano Today. News from in and around Kano.
1: Hello, the Kano state government has blamed the rising rate of building collapses on developers who violate environmental planning laws and ignore approved building regulations. The chairman of the Committee on Identification of Illegal Structure, Dr. Alhatu Ali Usani, made this known yesterday while briefing journalists after an enforcement operation across Kano. Dr. Sani, who also heads the Kano State Geographic Information System, cited recent collapses in Zangu, Nasarawa GRA, Panshikara and Ndishi as examples. During the operation, the committee sealed several structures across areas including Gandung Albasa, UK Road, Sokoto Road and Fagi Cottas, urging developers to comply with regulations. Meanwhile, a former chairman of Rogo local government area in Kano State has been arrested for allegedly selling and administering fentanyl injections to young people. The chairman of the Kano State Multi-Agency Committee on Illicit Drugs, Muhima Gajiri Mangadu, disclosed the arrest on Monday, saying undercover operatives caught the suspect handing drugs concealed in an envelope to a victim. The investigation began after a young man with a severely deteriorated hand identified the former council chairman as his drug supplier. The victim told investigators he's had spent over 2 million naira on the injections over 2 years. Raymond Gadu said the suspect's medical facility has been shut down for operating without a valid license and has been charged under Section 249 of the Kano Penal Code. The Kano State Government has banned patent medicine stores, popularly known as chemists, from administering IV fluids and carrying out blood transfusions. The Acting Executive Secretary of the Kano State Private Health Institutions Management Agency, FEMA, Hajia Khadija Hussein Said, announced the directive yesterday. She said chemists are legally classified as non-clinical retail outlets and are not allowed to perform invasive medical procedures. FEMA warned that any chemist caught carrying out the procedures will be shut down and sanctioned, urging residents to report violations to its office at Magajirunfa with evidence such as photographs or receipts. A Kano-based lawyer, Abahi Kuma, has called on the Economic and Financial Crimes Commission, EFCC, to release a Kano-based blogger, Mariam Shehu, who he says has been detained in Abuja for over 30 days. In a Facebook post yesterday afternoon, Hikma alleged that Shehu was arrested in Kano after raising corruption allegations against some EFCC officials and taken to Abuja. He claimed she is not accused of stealing, fraud or money laundering and alleged that she was denied bail after being lured by an EFCC official under the guise of a business offer. Hikma called on human rights organizations to intervene, urging the EFCC to either charge Shehu to court or release her to allow an independent investigation. That's it on the news. I'm Khadija Nasser. Good afternoon.

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0: All right, Don Toliver, thank you so much for that one. 96.9, your number one hit music station. Scarlett with the double T is my name. We're about to be done with the Midday Oasis, but have you noticed that today has been unbearably long?
1: Ask me.
0: I've been here for the past 15 hours, and I am still here till now. And guess what? The show isn't done yet.
2: Shock you.
0: What's really happening, y'all? Are we witnessing short nights and long days? Because I've kind of noticed the nights are not as long anymore. It's now the days that are stretching. That's not what we need, bro. That's not what we need. Are we getting to the colder months? Honestly, colder months are my favorite months, especially Harmattan season. But last year, the Harmattan wasn't Harmattaning at all, man. It wasn't hot. It wasn't cold. It was low-key hot. And if you wore a sweater last year, Harmattan, you would feel hot. And that was so strange because 2 years before that, it was so cold. I couldn't even speak without doing like it was that bad. Hope that doesn't happen again this year because I will be so sad.
3: Emotional damage.
0: Anywho, it's time for us to progress to the next hour of the show. Shout out to everyone who tuned in and called in to play Guess in 5 seconds. We'll do this again tomorrow, Thursday's edition of it. Hopefully someone can come through and give what needs to be done and also win on the game. All right, don't worry. If you tried winning on this hour and you've not been able to win, don't worry. I have something special to tell you on the next hour that might probably help you to win on the next show. Okay, so just stick around and keep on listening. But for now, we're going to wrap back to the music, and we're going to be listening to Hazard the Star Flying Stars with the song Jalabiya, which is a Northern Nigerian jam. If you tuned in yesterday at 4 p.m., you definitely heard Jindy and DJ Young Z's blast it down with Northern Nigerian hits. And in case you did not know that Northern Nigerian hits can come out of here, I just want to say,
4: funny people.
0: First of all, and yes, it can. If you are a Northern Nigerian artist and you haven't sent your song over, go ahead and send it arewacharts@gmail.com, and we'll definitely go through it and see if it's good enough, and it will play here on Cool FM. But in the next hour, in three words, we're talking Northern Nigeria and Northern Nigerian. So if you want to check out what the convo is, check us out on WhatsApp 0809-526-7102 or facebook.com/CoolFM Cano. 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

0: Anywho, my name is Scarlet with a double D, and I'm about to be a poof, but we got one more hour in the Midday Oasis, so let's make it count. 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
1: Kano. Kano, be honest. Who's handling the aux cord right now?
2: 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Answer me.
1: If it's not us, you are doing it wrong. 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
1: Wednesday just got a whole lot better. You're locked in with Jindy the Vibe Ace on the Road Show, serving you back-to-back bangers alongside DJ Young's fresh gist and enough energy to carry you through the day. So thumb it up, stay close, and let's make this ride a vibe. All you have to do is just stay here with me. We have a lot for you, and I'm going to review them bit by bit. How's your Wednesday going, by the way? Let's stay here.

0: You know, I'm still surprised that this is a peak for a lot of Nigerians on Ira Starr's Stargirl album. I'm still surprised. Yo, Heaven Baby, Ira Starr and Zane. And you need to see the way that people have been using these videos on TikTok and everywhere, to the extent that Ira Starr had to come out to make a video and tell everybody,
1: Relax. It's enough.
0: Yo, Ira Starr is saying the reason why she's asking y'all to calm down a little bit is because she wants to get on that wave as well, okay? According to her, the reason why she's not been able to get on that wave is because of her bad hair. She says she had a bad hair, and that's the reason why she's not been able to make her own video. I don't know. How is it even possible that Ira Starr has a bad hair day? Like, we don't understand. I mean, it doesn't make sense. 96.9 Cool FM, your number one hey music station. You know what's going down?
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0: 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It's the Wednesday grind, and we're trying to know the most expensive thing that you've ever owned. And that got me thinking about a story I heard recently about a man who, I mean, this man does not, I mean, he doesn't stay in Nigeria, okay? He's actually a Nigerian man that lives in the Netherlands. And he was working in Netherlands and decided, you know what? There's a wedding going on in Nigeria, and he decided to invite his colleagues to Nigeria. And when the colleagues came to Nigeria, they realized that the house that they were, I mean,

0: the hotel that they were lodged in belonged to this Nigerian. And when these people got back to the Netherlands, that was how they went and reported this guy. And this guy lost his apartment, I mean his job. That was how this guy lost his job.
1: Mama, you give me the clever for you.
0: Like, can you imagine? I mean, it's just crazy. Absolutely wild. Anyway, back to the vibe that we're having. I'm trying to know, at your age, what is the most expensive thing that you own? I'm seeing some interesting things over here. Big shout out to Chidi Ebube. He says it was his home theater, but he had to sell it at some point. And yeah, I love home theater, to be honest. I used to have one back then. I enjoyed it a lot. I used to play a lot of songs on them. And one of the songs I played the most on my home theater was this, "You gonna clap back, you gonna clap back." And back then, there was this guy I had a beef with. Like, every time I'm playing that song, I'm just remembering this funny beef I had with this guy. It just doesn't make sense. Yo, keep that conversation going on our Facebook page, facebook.com/CodeFMCano, or hit me up on WhatsApp, 0809-526-7102. 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